0: Allah, wherever you are, wherever you are. Asik. Gila. With me again as always in the morning, Rizky Kinos and Nikta Gina. Where's Nikta Gina?
1: Where's Ibun?
2: It's toilet, yes.
0: Water.

0: dunia ini akhirat.
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0: 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Solong ya, solong ya.
1: Solong, solong.
0: Honey, how much longer you're there? Still water throw. Buang air.
1: Yes, boker.
0: Oke, sahabat suara, as always, until 8 o'clock it's time for you can request the song that you wanna hear today ya. But yeah. The condition is, syaratnya adalah asik. The condition is,
1: okay.
0: Yeah, you have to request the song that have or any the lyric or the title is the word, keyword is radio. Because today is National Radio Day.
2: Yeah, happy National Radio Day.
0: Yeah, radio is so meaningful for me.
2: Yeah.
0: Because from radio, I know you, Sahabat Suara, I know Iksan Bulu, I know Indra Kasper, I know Ibun.
2: Ibun.
0: The first time I walking with Nikta Gina is I pick up her at her radio. Gua jemput Ibun di radio.
2: Oh my god.
0: For the first time.
1: You're pick up in delivery, yes?
0: Yes. Don't forget for 5 star ya, bintang 5. Okay. So once again you have to request the song that the song have the keyword is radio.
2: Yes, alright.
0: Many ya? A lot of songs with radio. A keyword radio. Let's say Queen. Radio Gaga.
1: Oh, radio. Nice.
0: Of course. So listen to the radio, listen to the radio. Indonesia can also ya?
2: Yeah.
0: Gombla.
1: For English first time.
0: Di radio aku mendengar. So we will sing that song in English for the first time, yeah? Okay. Oh, with guitar of course. 1, 2, 3, 4.

0: 101.4 FM, Suara Jakarta, Suara Warga Indonesia. Sahabat Suara, that was Homogenic with Radio. If you are your youngs era, you often go to festival, you must be know this one sih.
1: That song.
0: Yes, Homogenic with Radio. Hey, by the way,
1: hey,
0: you have to say hi first,
1: hi,
0: dong.
1: Hi everybody.
0: Because
1: welcome
0: yesterday,
1: welcome back.
0: Yes,
1: Gina
0: many
1: is here now.
0: Yes, a lot of Sahabat Suara. Miss you very much.
1: Oh really? Oh my God, I don't miss you so much, loh.
2: Oh, thank you,
0: loh. How come you suka kurang ajar?
1: What I say?
0: Kamu
1: what
0: happy?
1: I
0: nggak kangen sama mereka?
1: I wake up in the afternoon, you know?
0: Yeah. Because you have to rest ya yesterday ya.
1: You know. Okay, good morning everyone.
0: How do you feel today?
1: Oh, I feel so blessed.
0: Getting better?
1: Getting better. And then I feel so brave because I'm wearing red today.
0: Red color.
1: Yes.
0: Hey Indra,
1: bukan Glow United, bukan Manchester United.
0: Liverpool nih, Liverpool.
1: Oh, yeah.
0: Why don't wearing red?
2: This is red.
0: Ya.
1: Yeah. Oh.
0: Banyak hitamnya daripada
1: you
0: merahnya,
1: cuy. You're blind, you know.
2: Yeah, I'm blind lah.
1: You know color blind.
0: Buta warna ente.
1: Yes. Because today is a radio day.
0: National radio day.
1: We're gonna play music about radio.
0: About radio, yes, correct. Yes, we're gonna read WhatsApp ya.
1: Yes.
0: From number 01 0816 114 1014.
1: Oh, okay.
0: Good morning.
1: Good morning, this is Uchi.
0: Hi, Uchi.
1: Happy, yeah.
0: Yes,
1: good morning,
0: Uchi.
1: Guys. Happy National Radio Day.
0: Mm-hmm.
1: Oh, thank you. Happy National Radio Day for our listeners also.
0: Of course. Thank you very much, Uchi. Have a nice day for you.
1: May I request the course radio?
0: Yes, you can.
1: Oh,
0: you can.
1: Yeah. Now listen to the radio. Yes,
0: you can.
1: Okay.
0: Good morning, Iswara, everybody. Good morning. For Retno from Depok, request the course yang radio. Yes.
1: Same request. Can lah.
0: One more, please.
1: One more. Ha.
2: Usup is Thailand. Say hi to Donald Trump, yes?
1: Donald Trump also lagi siaran. Okay. Berapa frekuensinya Donald Trump?
0: Maybe to 114.
1: Maybe 911, maybe ya.
0: Oh, you need the police, ya?
1: Yes.
0: Hey. By the way, we have to say thank you for all Sahabat Suara for all this time.
1: Sound friend.
0: Yes, sound friend, because without you we are nothing.
1: Yes. Without you we're only just like what is debu?
0: Dust.
1: Butiran debu? What is that? Dust butir-butir, you know?
2: Dustin Tiffany?
1: Batuk tuh si batuk. Ikan.
0: Okay. One more, ya? Yeah?
1: One more, this is from Reti.
0: Reti send
1: Pantun. Ke pasar, because in Indonesia, I cannot translate to English.
0: Cannot.
1: Okay. So, we're gonna tell in Indonesia, right?
0: Reti, if you send pantun, you have sent
2: English.
0: Also.
1: Yeah, because we have difficulties to translate it, you know.
0: It's okay lah.
1: Ke pasar pagi membeli batu bara.
0: Cakep.
1: Pulangnya mampir membeli ketan.
0: Artinya?
1: Selamat Hari Radio untuk Iswara. Suara seru bikin semangat seharian.
0: Cakep. One more. Ya, Reti send two pantun ya.
1: Yes.
0: Pulang dari pasar membeli buah delima.
1: Cakep.
0: Sambil menikmati pemandangannya.
1: Cakep.
0: Kinos dan Gina tetap bersama. Iswara terus mengudara makin seru setiap harinya.
1: Yeah.
0: Asik deh.

0: be surprised about this song, yeah?
1: Yes.
0: It's a very, very classic song, old song, but we all know about this song, yeah?
1: This Queen. Is Queen.
0: Radio Gaga.
1: Yeah, oh my God.
0: Why?
1: At that time,
0: yeah.
1: Very, very famous and very, very spectacular.
0: Yes, yeah. Queen at yeah. their prime, yeah.
1: Siapa? Ada yang nanya tuh, Irawa. Siapa ya nama penyiarnya? Fernando sama Maria Mercedes.
0: Yeah.
1: Namanya tuh di TikTok,
0: oke? Yeah.
1: Oke,
0: okay? Correct.
1: Itu nama kita, oke?
0: Oke, okay. Good morning for you. Already join at TikTok, iswara.network. Good
1: yes.
0: morning for you. Welcome to Suara Seru until 10 o'clock with Kinos and Gina.
1: If you want to streaming, you can also lah. You can streaming from iswaranetwork.com/streaming.
0: Yes.
1: Okay. If you want to see us, yeah, on TikTok. Iswara.network.
0: Yes, correct. If you yeah. wanna see us on the red color today,
1: yeah,
0: because we love Liverpool, yeah.
1: Yeah, we love Liverpool and we like PDI, yeah. PDI.
0: What do you mean PDI?
1: PDI, PDI the partai, you know.
0: Oh.
1: PDI. The
0: perjuangan partai. Or not?
1: Maybe yang gak usah perjuangan
0: okay.
1: ya.
0: Oke.
1: Ya. The last PDI, oke?
0: Oke, okay, next we gonna another request.
1: From Feby di Cibubur.
0: Good morning Feby from Cibubur.
1: Can I request song from Queen Radio Gaga?
0: Oh, already we play for you.
1: Yeah.
0: Already we play for you.
1: Radio Gaga.
0: Actually,
1: yeah.
0: There is a lot of song
1: talking about radio, yeah.
0: Talking about radio, or the title is radio, or there is any word radio word on their lyric, yeah.
1: Yeah.
0: So you can request all that song.
1: Silon
0: 7?
1: Radio, yeah.
0: Silon 7 yang.
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0: No, radio.
1: Radio.
0: Aku mendengar.
1: Yeah.
0: Gitu.
2: Bukan mendengar.
1: Salah lah Rizky. Wrong. You wrong.
0: Aku dengarkan. Yes. Baba wrong. Aku save from TikTok Inggrisnya tipa paretot. Oh, yes of course. Tiba litut ya.
1: And then Abbas Bari said Creep Radiohead. There is a song from Creep Radiohead.
0: Oh, because the singer is Radio. Oh, yeah. Yes. Radiohead. Creep, yes. The band called Radiohead.
1: Oh, the song is Creep. The judul ya.
0: Yeah. Yes, I just said the cost radio already we played.
1: Already played. Maybe now we're gonna play Beyonce. This is my twins. You know?
0: Oh.
1: The octave of that heart of her voice.
0: Yes.
1: Same with me.
0: How about your body?
1: My
0: your
1: body?
0: Beyonce body is so hard.
1: My bokong too is like Beyonce but a little bit kendor.

0: warga Indonesia.
1: Wake me up. 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
2: Harusnya yang nyanyi ini kemarin Kajil ya.
1: Iya.
3: Wake me up. Can make up.
1: Wake me up. Ah. I can wake up.
3: Oh, tadi. I can make up.
1: No, I already make up. See my face. Yeah.
3: So beautiful.
4: You already make up?
1: Yeah.
4: But
1: I feel like I'm tired. Yeah, okay, I go home now, right? Bye bye.
4: Because you're talking too much, baby. Yes, okay. We have another WhatsApp?
1: Yeah, this is from Lutfian. Lutfian is in Tokyo.
4: Oh,
1: enjoy hujan-hujan di Tokyo udah seminggu ini. Wow, how could you do that?
4: Even Tokyo is got a flood ya?
1: Emang iya?
4: Iya.
1: Oh really?
4: Iya.
1: Oh wow.
4: You don't see the social media?
1: No.
4: Yeah, Jepang is flood.
1: Wow. But better there because in Tokyo there is no MBG.
5: Yeah, that's the good news.
1: Yeah, that's a good news for Tokyo.
4: Talking about MBG, you know.
1: Right. Yeah.
4: The worst problem before Indonesia have MBG is at school, yeah.
5: At school.
4: Kesurupan massal. Right?
5: Yeah.
4: Right?
5: Yeah,
4: correct? Yeah. The worst thing happen at school is kesurupan massal. But now after we have MBG at schools,
1: keracunan
4: massal. There's any keracunan massal.
5: Oh my god.
1: Wow. Wow.
4: But the victim?
5: Yes.
4: What the victim is?
1: Korban.
4: No, the victim.
1: The pelaku.
4: Pelaku apa ya?
1: Pelaku is the doing.
4: Yang ngelakuin. Oh, ini pelaku in English?
5: Pelaku is
1: what is okay. Pelaku?
4: But the pelaku is same. Either kesurupan and keracunan. The pelaku is same.
5: Who?
4: Setan.
5: Ghost.
1: Wow. Ghost. So the pelaku of MBG is setan also? Wow.
4: No, not about MBG,
1: no.
4: But make keracunan is seta.
1: Iya.
4: Not about MBG.
1: Wow, so brave like our color today. So brave. Okay. And then we have Hadirin at Sleepy.
4: Yes.
1: I want to request a song from Evanescence already.
4: Already we play for you, Hadirin.
1: Everybody who request today already we play.
4: Yes.
1: Ya itu dia. And Nur Fitri said wants the song from Avril Lavigne, I'm With You. Ah, cakep. That song is very cakep, but not
4: connect
1: about radio
4: with our concept today. I have one that we are not playing yet.
1: What is that?
4: Radiohead.
1: Radiohead, I'm a creep.
4: Yeah.
1: I'm a
3: the best song request song yes.
4: Today?
3: All about request pasti ke dia gitu loh maksudnya. Dia gitu.
4: What are you talking about?
3: Ya same.
4: Okay, this is Radiohead with Creep.
1: Ape.
4: Bingung dia. Okay, don't go anywhere sahabat suara. Still listening Kinoskina. Only on Suara Seru. 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

first of all, I'm sorry. Wait, sorry, the song is over, is it? Oh no. Okay. Maaf ya terlalu lama.